the new gods evolved from those minds. And I began to ask myself, everybody else had their gods, what are ours? What is the shape of our society in the form of myth and legend? Who are our gods? Who are our evil gods? And who are our good ones? And I tried to resolve them in the new gods. And I came up with some very, very interesting characters and very good sales, which satisfied me immensely. Now, I didn't resolve the questions. I'm a guy who lives with a lot of questions. I say, what's out there? And I try to resolve that. And I never can. I don't think anybody can. Who's got the answers? I sure would like to hear the ultimate one. But I haven't yet. And so I live with a lot of questions. And I find that entertaining. I find that entertaining. And if my life were to win tomorrow, it would be fulfilled in that manner. I would say, the questions have been terrific.

0: I was wondering, how much is this stove?
1: How much work? How much work?
0: Does it entail? I'm looking for a pet. Honey.

success. Only their way is sacred, but all I hear is the language of hatred. Do you know they're still shooting people cause they're black? Do you know they're still killing women and gay people in 2017? So come on, man, use your intellect. Don't blame it on the scriptures or the internet. That's why, that's why, that's why, that's why I do this for love, not just for the pocket. Have you had enough or do you want me to funk it?

ma jalisana seydi ya la no watema barke mobe fulbe mbio ko munyal darni galle jokere endam endam operake salmini mobe fuladu